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0: Hello dear listeners, this is International Radio News. In the studio are Aytaç Bahtiyarlı
1: and Elçin Mirzay. First the headlines.
0: President of Slovak Republic Peter Pellegrini is on official visit to Azerbaijan.
1: President Amali has congratulated his French counterpart Emmanuel Macron.
0: President Ilham Aliyev's speech at the 4th Shusha Global Media Forum is attracting widespread attention from international media.
1: And now the news in detail. On July 14th, an official welcoming ceremony for the President of the Slovak Republic, Peter Pellegrini, was held in Shusha. A guard of honor was lined up in the square where the national flags of both countries were flying. President of Azerbaijan Ilham Aliyev welcomed President Peter Pellegrini. Members of the Azerbaijani delegation were interviewed.

0: introduce President Pellegrini, while members of the Slovak delegation were introduced to President Almadiev. The two heads of state posed for official photographs. President Almadiev and President Peter Pellegrini first held a one-on-one meeting, followed by talks in an expanded format. Afterwards, the presidents made statements to the press.
1: The relations between Azerbaijan and Slovakia are developing successfully. President Ilham Aliyev said during his press statement alongside Slovak President Peter Pellegrini in Shusha on July 14th. The head of state noted that political contacts have become regular in nature. I remember my official visit to Slovakia at the end of last year. The dynamic development of our relations demonstrates the commitment of both sides. Today, we discussed a wide range of issues and once again saw that our agenda is extensive. It is enough to look at the compositions of our delegations to understand the areas in which active cooperation and dialogue are taking place, he said.
0: Slovak companies are also participating in this new phase of Karabakh's development. Said Slovak President Peter Pellegrini, doing a joint press statement with President Ilham Aliyev in Shusha. Allow me, on behalf of our delegation, to express my sincere gratitude to your warm hospitality and for your initiative to hold this official visit to Azerbaijan here in Karabakh, in the city of Shusha. During our previous personal meetings, we repeatedly discussed Karabakh and its future development. Therefore, it's a great honor for me to witness firsthand, together with my colleagues in the delegation, the tremendous progress achieved in the development of this region, President Pellegrini stated.
1: President Ilham Aliyev has sent a congratulatory message to the President of the French Republic, Emmanuel Macron. The message reads, "Dear Mr. President, I extend my congratulations to you and to all the people of France on the occasion of the National Holiday of the French Republic. Our recent telephone conversation and our meeting in Copenhagen last year, during which we held productive discussions on the issues on the Azerbaijan-France agenda, the current state of our bilateral relations and their future prospects, give grounds to say that a new chapter has begun in the history of relations between our two countries. I am confident that, for the benefit of our peoples, we will continue our joint efforts in the spirit of partnership to develop our relations, which are rooted in deep historical ties and rich traditions, in the fields of economy, cultural, education, and other areas of mutual interest. On this festive occasion, I wish the people of France peace and prosperity."
0: President Ilham Aliyev's speech and his answers to journalists' questions at the 4th Shusha Global Media Forum, held in Shusha under the theme "The Role of Media in Promoting Peace, Restoring Truth and Building Trust," have attracted significant attention from the international press. Leading European news platforms highlighted the President's remarks regarding Azerbaijan's relations with the Council of Europe. According to the reports, President Ilham Aliyev stated that Azerbaijan is considering not merely the suspension and freezing of its membership, but the possibility of completely withdrawing from the Council of Europe. The articles also covered his comments on the situation in the Middle East. They noted that the head of state expressed hope that the recent escalation in the region wouldn't be prolonged and emphasized that, based on Azerbaijan's own experience, lasting peace can only be built on the principles of justice and international law.
1: Hikmet Hajiyev, assistant to the President of Azerbaijan and head of the Foreign Policy Affairs Department of the Presidential Administration, met with Bora Bayraktar, advisor to the Director of Communication of the Presidency of the Republic of Turkey, and Yusuf Özhan, Vice President and Editor-in-Chief of Anadolu Agency, on the sidelines of the 4th Shusha Global Media Forum. The guests expressed their gratitude for the invitation to the forum and for the excellent organization of the event. Hikmet Hajiyev emphasized the importance of media cooperation platform between Azerbaijan and Turkey and discussed various aspects of bilateral cooperation. The meeting also focused on joint efforts by Azerbaijan and Turkey to combat disinformation, the application of artificial intelligence technologies in media sector, coordination of activities within the Organization of Turkic States, and the implementation of joint media projects.
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1: Thank you for listening.

0: Shusha Global Media Forum, Azerbaijan's Strategic Vision and International Messages. On July 13th, the President of the Republic of Azerbaijan, Ilham Aliyev, delivered a comprehensive speech at the opening ceremony of the 4th Shusha Global Media Forum, held under the theme, The Role of Media in Promoting Peace, Restoring Truth and Building Trust. In his address, the head of state touched upon a wide range of issues of interest to the forum participants, clarified a number of important matters, and conveyed messages of significant importance. President Ilham Aliyev's speech clearly demonstrated the main directions of Azerbaijan's foreign policy. The head of state spoke about a development model built on domestic stability, a flexible security approach, and strategic planning. In his opening remarks, President Ilham Aliyev devoted particular attention to the expansion of Azerbaijan's international relations, noting, Making use of our geographical advantages, we have made every effort to create a platform for multilateral cooperation. At present, Azerbaijan is continuing to expand its transport and connectivity infrastructure. The country enjoys strong relations with Central Asian states, Georgia, Turkey, and Europe, and efforts to further strengthen these ties are ongoing. It was emphasized that Azerbaijan's policy has always been aimed at promoting cooperation and addressing issues of common concern. In particular, relations with brother Turkey are currently at an exceptionally high level.
1: Turkey and Azerbaijan, two countries, I think to my mind, and I'm sure that people in Turkey and Azerbaijan share this view, are the closest among all the countries.

0: members of the world. If you look to the level of cooperation, political, economic, energy, connectivity, people to people, you will see that probably no other two countries in the world are so close to each other, so supportive to each other, and friendly to each other than Turkey and Azerbaijan. And this is a big asset for our peoples, for our countries. Together we are much stronger. This is also an important factor of regional stability and cooperation, including what I was just elaborating on, connectivity. And this is an important factor of security, because here in Shusha, 5 years ago, President of Turkey and myself signed the Shusha Declaration, which actually elevated our relations to the level of alliance. So we are not only brothers and friends, we are allies.
1: The president once again stressed that Azerbaijan consistently pursues a constructive policy aimed at ensuring lasting peace and economic integration in the region while taking practical steps toward the normalization of relations. The country's initiatives have never been directed toward confrontation. Instead, they have focused on expanding cooperation, developing transport and communication links, and strengthening mutual trust. One clear example of this policy is Azerbaijan's unilateral decision to remove all transit restrictions previously imposed on Armenia.
0: Second, Azerbaijan unilaterally lifted all the transit restrictions to Armenia. And now, since we did it, more than 40,000 tons of different cargo was transported to Armenia from Russia, from Kazakhstan, and from other destinations. Moreover, Azerbaijan itself started to supply oil products to Armenia, and it's already, as far as I remember, more than 10,000 tons, especially now when many countries are suffering from access to the source of fuel. Armenia has a reliable source as Azerbaijan.
1: This once again demonstrates Azerbaijan's status as a reliable transit country and its genuine contribution to fostering an atmosphere of regional cooperation. Azerbaijan supports the peace agenda not only through political statements, but also through concrete practical measures. Overall, the views expressed during the forum once again demonstrated that the main priorities of Azerbaijan's foreign policy are based on the principles of peace, security, mutual respect, and equal partnership. The messages delivered by President Ilham Aliyev highlighted the country's consistent policy of strengthening regional stability, expanding transport and communication projects, and deepening economic integration. Azerbaijan's initiatives contribute to building greater trust among the peoples of the region, creating new opportunities for cooperation, and ensuring long-term peace. In conclusion, the fourth Shusha Global Media Forum once again confirmed that, under the leadership of President Ilham Aliyev, Azerbaijan is not only an active participant in discussions on regional issues, but also on matters of global significance. The country continues to promote dialogue and is recognized as a reliable and trustworthy international partner.
2: The voice that leads us to the future. 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

0: 1969, the beginning of Azerbaijan's era of progress and development. July 14th, 1969, when Heydar Aliyev came to political power in Azerbaijan, is regarded as a turning point in the country's modern history. This date marks the beginning of a new stage in Azerbaijan's development, the strengthening of national identity, and the laying of the foundations for the country's future independence. Thanks to the far-sighted policies of the national leader, the Republic achieved significant progress in the economic, social, scientific, and cultural spheres while fostering a strong sense of national pride and confidence in the future. Prior to 1969, Azerbaijan was one of the less economically developed republics of the Soviet Union. As a result of the purposeful reforms implemented under Heydar Aliyev's leadership, the republic was transformed from agrarian country into a developed industrial center. Between 1969 and 1985, hundreds of new industrial enterprises were established. Production expanded considerably, and Azerbaijani products began to be exported to dozens of countries around the world. The modernization of the oil industry, the construction of new factories and plants, and the development of infrastructure significantly strengthened the country's economic potential. Speaking about the significance of July 14th for the Azerbaijani state and its people, Member of Parliament Nagif Hamzayev said,
1: Ülkemizin çok asırlık devletçiliği tarihinde Ulu Önder Heydar Aliyev epokasının müstasna yeri vardır.
0: The era of the national leader Heydar Aliyev holds an exceptional place in the century's old history of Azerbaijan's statehood. In this regard, July 14th, 1969, the day when the national leader first came to political power in Azerbaijan, is always remembered for the unparalleled role it played in the historical destiny of our people. This date marks the first stage of Azerbaijan's revival and the beginning of the nation's return to its true identity. Through his wise leadership, the well-renowned statesman created one of the brightest and most distinguished chapters in Azerbaijan's modern history. Therefore, every moment of our leader Heydar Aliyev's remarkable and meaningful life devoted to serving the people occupies a unique place in our political calendar. The 1950s and 1960s played a decisive role in shaping this great son of the Turkic world as a statesman. During those years, steady advancement through positions of responsibility enabled him to gain a profound understanding of the nature of the Soviet system of governance. At that time, national personnel had virtually no influence on decision-making, while the situation within the state security bodies was, from the perspective of national interests, truly disastrous. Through carefully considered tactical steps, the great leader sought to implement strategic plans for the benefit of the people to whom he belonged. His foremost objective was to help the nation rediscover its identity and restore its ethnocultural heritage. Despite numerous ideological and political obstacles, Heydar Aliyev advanced the concept of Azerbaijan's national development, dispelled the climate of fear that had taken hold of public consciousness, and inspired society to strive for future moral and economic progress in every sphere. He instilled in every citizen of Azerbaijan the belief that one day the nation will regain its freedom. It was the national leader who brought about this revolutionary transformation in the consciousness of the Azerbaijani people. In this respect, it can confidently be said that the first period of Heydar Aliyev's leadership also marked the beginning of a national awakening and the return to the nation's historical roots. His entire public service was guided by the ideals of national revival and the awakening of the Azerbaijani people's sense of national pride. Heydar Aliyev also identified the development of education and science as one of the key priorities of state policy. New higher education institutions and vocational schools were established, while thousands of Azerbaijani young people were sent to study in prestigious universities across the Soviet Union in a wide range of specialties. This policy made an important contribution to the formation of the highly qualified national workforce that will later serve independent Azerbaijan. Significant steps were also taken to train national military personnel. The establishment of the Jamshid Nakhchivansky Military School and the admission of Azerbaijani youth to higher military academies played a crucial role in the subsequent formation of the armed forces of independent Azerbaijan. The national leader

attach a special importance to preserving national and spiritual values as well as Azerbaijani language. At its initiative, the 1978 Constitution of the Azerbaijan Soviet Socialist Republic recognized Azerbaijani as a state language, a decision widely regarded as an act of considerable political courage for that period. At the same time, extensive efforts were undertaken to preserve and restore the country's historical and cultural heritage. Today, under the leadership of President Ilham Aliyev, the development strategy established by Heydar Aliyev is being successfully continued. The steady growth of Azerbaijan's economic, political, and military strength, as well as the enhancement of its international standing, are regarded as the continuing results of this strategic course. Thus, July 14, 1969, occupies a special place in Azerbaijan's history, representing not merely a change in political leadership, but the beginning of a period of national revival, the strengthening of statehood traditions, and the country's modern path of development. It remains in the national memory as the starting point of Azerbaijan's era of progress and advancement.

0: 15, 2016, and extend my heartfelt condolences to their families and the brotherly people of Turkey. Your result and far-sighted leadership, together with the unit of your people around you and their immediate and unwavering response to your calls, become the key factors that saved your country from the great tragedy on that fateful night. Under your leadership, Turkey emerged from this ordeal even stronger, once again demonstrating its national will and statehood traditions to the world. I am confident that the strong friendship and brotherhood between Azerbaijan and Turkey, passed down from generation to generation, will continue to grow stronger, and that our strategic alliance will further develop and be enriched with new substance through our joint efforts. Dear brother, I wish you robust health, happiness, continued success in your high state duties, and lasting peace, prosperity, and well-being for the brotherly Republic of Turkey.
1: On July 14th, an official luncheon was hosted in Kankan on behalf of President Ilham Aliyev in honor of President of the Slovak Republic, Peter Pellegrini. The event featured a concert program consisting of Azerbaijani and Slovak musical performances.
0: President Peter Pellegrini of Slovakia, who is paying an official visit to Azerbaijan, arrived in Baku by plane from Fizuli. He visited the Alley of Honor, where he paid tribute to the memory of national leader Heydar Aliyev, the architect and founder of modern independent Azerbaijan, and laid a wreath at his grave. President Pellegrini also honored the memory of prominent ophthalmologist and academician Zarifa Aliyeva by laying fresh flowers at her grave. He likewise paid tribute to the distinguished statesman Aziz Aliyev and Professor Tamerlan Aliyev.
1: The messages delivered by President Ilham Aliyev at the 4th Shusha Global Media Forum held in Shusha under the theme "The Role of Media in Promoting Peace, Restoring the Truth and Building Trust" continue to attract widespread international media attention. Leading European news platforms highlighted President Aliyev's remarks regarding Azerbaijan's relations with the Council of Europe. The reports noted his statement that Azerbaijan is considering not merely the suspension or freezing of its membership, but the possibility

0: 74.
1: A civilian cargo vessel, Atlas Bay, owned by the Turkish company Ocean Maritime, came under a drone attack off the coast of Odessa at approximately 3:15 p.m. local time. According to Azerbaijan's Minister of Foreign Affairs, 11 members of the ship's crew are Azerbaijani citizens. According to the available information, all Azerbaijani crew members except the captain have been safely brought ashore in the city of Odessa. Their condition is reported to be satisfactory, the ministry said. Search efforts for the Azerbaijani captain are continuing. Azerbaijan's embassy in Ukraine remains in close contact with the relevant authorities and is taking the necessary measures to provide consular assistance to Azerbaijani citizens.
0: A delegation led by Speaker of the Milli Majlis, Sahiba Kafurova, has traveled to Doha on behalf of the government of Azerbaijan to convey condolences to His Highness Sheikh Tamim bin Hamad Al Sahani, the Emir of the State of Qatar, following the passing of the country's former Emir and father Emir, His Highness Sheikh Hamid bin Khalifa Al Sahani.
1: Minister of Emergency Situations, Colonel General Kemalettin Heydarov, met with Slovakia's Minister of the Interior, Matej Sutoj Eshtok. He is visiting Azerbaijan as part of President Peter Pellegrini's official delegation. During the meeting, the two sides expressed satisfaction that, thanks to the political foresight and mutual trust of the leaders of Azerbaijan and Slovakia, the two countries have established a strategic partnership based on friendship, respect, and close cooperation. They also emphasize the considerable potential for further developing cooperation between the relevant institutions of both countries. Dear listeners, that was International Radio News.
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0: Azerbaijan and Slovakia, from strategic partnership to practical cooperation. The visit of Slovak President Peter Pellegrini to Azerbaijan and the joint press conference held in Shusha demonstrated that relations between the two countries have entered a new stage of development. The messages delivered during the visit show that cooperation between Baku and Bratislava is no longer confined to diplomatic relations, but also encompasses such strategic areas as energy security, transport and logistics, economic cooperation and regional stability. As President Aliyev emphasized, Azerbaijan and Slovakia have built a reliable partnership in recent years, while political dialogue between the two countries continues at a high level.
1: Şafı iki tarafın niyetini gösterir. Bugün biz birçok meseleleri müzakere etmişiz.
0: Today we discussed a wide range of issues and once again saw that our agenda is quite extensive. It's enough to look at the composition of our delegations to understand the broad range of areas in which active work and dialogue are taking place, not only dialogue, but practical cooperation as well. Today, political relations between Slovakia and Azerbaijan are at a very high level, and the mutual visits clearly demonstrate this. In 2024, we signed the Joint Declaration on Strategic Partnership, and its implementation is already evident.

0: and has proven itself to be a reliable partner, particularly in insurance, Azerbaijan's increasingly strong position on Europe's energy map. One of the most notable aspects of the visit was President Pellegrini's trip to Karabakh and Shusha. This visit can be regarded as another indication of the international recognition of the large-scale reconstruction and restoration efforts being carried out in Azerbaijan's liberated territories. Karabakh's modern development model and the new realities created in the region continue to attract the attention of international partners. On July 14th, President of the Republic of Azerbaijan Ilham Aliyev and President of the Slovak Republic Peter Pellegrini, who was on an official visit to Azerbaijan, laid the foundation stone for the Milan Rastislav Stefanik Secondary School with a capacity of 840 students in the village of Bashkarvand, Agdam district. It should be noted that the school, which will be built in Bashkarvand, is a gift from Slovakia to Azerbaijan. Speaking at the joint press conference, President Aliyev highlighted Slovakia's active participation in the reconstruction of Karabakh, stating,
1: "Biz çok şadır ki Slovakia Karabakh'ın berpasında faal iştirak edir.
0: We are very pleased that Slovakia is actively participating in the reconstruction of Karabakh. Today, together with President Pellegrini, we will visit the village of Bashkarvand in the Agdam district, where a Slovak company is implementing a smart village project, and we will familiarize ourselves with this initiative. I would once again like to express my gratitude for your support and your contribution to the reconstruction of Karabakh." Overall, President Peter Pellegrini's visit to Azerbaijan once again demonstrated the strategic nature of relations between the two friendly countries. The messages delivered during the joint press conference show that Baku and Bratislava are committed to further expanding their cooperation based on mutual respect, trust, and shared interests. This will contribute not only to the further development of bilateral relations, but also to strengthening the broader partnership between Azerbaijan and Europe.
2: The voice that leads us to the future. International Radio 85.

New realities in Azerbaijan-US relations under Section 907 Amendment. For many years, Section 907 of the US Freedom Support Act has been one of the most contentious issues in Azerbaijan-US relations. Speaking at the 4th Shusha Global Media Forum, President Ilham Aliyev described the adoption of the amendment as an unfair measure against Azerbaijan, recalling that it was introduced in 1992 at the initiative of pro-Armenian senators. According to President Aliyev, the biased approach of certain circles in the United States toward Azerbaijan in the years that followed also had a negative impact on the development of bilateral relations. At the same time, it has been emphasized that following Donald Trump's re-election as president, Washington has begun to take a more pragmatic approach to the relations of the region. This has created favorable conditions for bilateral relations to enter a new stage, with important steps taken forward strengthening the strategic partnership between the two countries. President Aliyev stated that relations between Azerbaijan and the United States have now reached their highest level, noting that the two countries have never been closer in

0: terms of cooperation. In this context, U.S. President Donald Trump's decision in August 2025 to once again waive the application of Section 907 is regarded as an important political signal. The move is seen as evidence that Washington is taking into account the new geopolitical realities that have emerged in the South Caucasus. Let us know here the views of Member of Parliament Nakif Hamzayev on the issue.
1: Zamanında Ermeni lobisinin de birbaşa tesiri ve tezgiyle Azerbaycan'a karşı tetbik edilmiş 907. düzeliş son dövrlerde
0: Section 907, which was imposed against Azerbaijan under the direct influence and pressure of the Armenian lobby, has effectively been neutralized in recent years, thanks to the efforts of Supreme Commander-in-Chief President İlham Aliyev and the normalization of U.S.-Azerbaijan relations, which have reached a level of strategic alliance. However, we must acknowledge that Section 907 should be repealed altogether. The amendment and the provisions it contains have become obsolete and belong to history. Today, the peace agreement between Armenia and Azerbaijan has been initialed, and once Armenia fulfills its remaining commitments, a final peace treaty can be signed. Moreover, thanks to the humanitarian approach of President İlham Aliyev, transit cargo from Kazakhstan and Russia is being transported through Azerbaijan to Armenia. This demonstrates that there are already certain economic links between Armenia and Azerbaijan. As President İlham Aliyev has repeatedly stressed, Section 907 has outlived its purpose, and there is no longer any justification for maintaining it under the current circumstances. The new political and economic realities created by Azerbaijan in the region, the progress of the peace agenda, and expanding cooperation between Baku and Washington make the complete repeal of this restriction both necessary and timely. For this reason, the full repeal of Section 907 could further deepen bilateral relations and open the door to new opportunities for cooperation. For many years, Baku has regarded Section 907 as an example of an unfair and biased approach toward Azerbaijan. Today, however, the geopolitical landscape of the region has changed fundamentally. Azerbaijan's restoration of its territorial integrity, its significant role in regional cooperation projects, and the positive momentum in relations with the United States have made the complete repeal of Section 907 more relevant than ever, both politically and legally. Such a decision could be viewed not only as the correction of a historical injustice, but also as a step that will provide fresh impetus to the future development of the Azerbaijan-US strategic partnership.